0: over there.
1: Let's go do something, man.
0: A lot of things is cracking tonight.
2: Yeah. Looking good.
3: Rolling up like that, dog.
2: 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Looking good.
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2: Who that?
4: Family.
5: What's up, man?
4: What's going on? Everything good?
5: Hey, man, things is good, man, but I need a favor.
4: All right.
5: Things is heating up. I got to go out of town, take care of some business. I need you to look after wife for me.
4: You know me, man. I trust you. Know that.
5: Got you, man. Whatever you need.
4: All right, now. All
5: right? You just take this ride with me, all right?
4: Let's do it.
6: I ain't gonna hold out, neither. I'm gonna give it all to you, baby.

0: wake up, Tap. I know you're not asleep. Man.
1: Yo.
0: Come on, man.
1: Yo, I swore I was about to kiss this girl. Man.
0: Kiss who? Come on, man. Another wet dream. Let's
1: maybe go. Next video, man.
0: Trip.
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0: mind.
1: When I'm in the jungle, I need a queen. I'm a king. I'm a lion. 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
1: Don't cry. 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
1: 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Dano, you know, she can't get my number.